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Où sont donc les miens? Où es-tu, mon peuple?

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2: It's Morning Edition on WNYC. I'm Michael Hill. New York City food pantries say demand is on the rise this summer, but they say the lines are only going

Everywhere is in Texas. It's the only place you know.

0: 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I'm Scott Detrow.
1: And I'm Elsa Chang. The World Cup final is set. Spain will face Argentina on Sunday. This after fans retreated to another nail-biter victory in the knockout round. This time, Argentina beat England 2-1 in today's semifinal. NPR sports correspondent Becky Sullivan joins us now from Atlanta, where she was just at the game. Hi, yep. Becky. You have the best job in the world.